0: Grand Prix Radio.
1: Meer sport, meer muziek.
2: Hey, Mr. DJ, put a record on. I wanna dance with my baby.

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I'm up in the party. I'm glad that I got you, and it's alright. You got you a partner.

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changed. And I traveled around the world, think where you living at now. I heard you moved to Austin, got an apartment and settled down. And every once in a while, I start texting, write a paragraph, but then I delete the message. Think about you like a

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Yo, where's the cess? I confess, I burned the hole in the mattress. Yes, yes, it was.